0: bud, getting lit. 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Give me the light, yeah. And we turn it up every time.
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0: And we bust it up, watch it, yeah.
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0: Haciendo historia. Ha ha.

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1: He said no, no need fi go down. He said no, no need fi go down. Rock that run, that this how we from. He said no, no need fi go